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1: All right, here we go. Some Are You Smarter Than Nicasio?
0: Let's go.
1: This game's really easy, man. We give you a question. We even give you the multiple choice answers. Mm-hmm. And if you can pick the correct one, then we get you hooked up with a prize. Mm-hmm. So if you want to play, this is your question today.
2: Which celebrity has stated in interviews that she genuinely enjoys the taste of medicine?

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2: Are you smarter than Casio? Ooh. Let's play the game. Let me see. This is Darla, right?
3: Yeah.
2: All right, I love it. Thank you for listening. We're going to play this game. It's so easy. Nicasio will give you a question.
4: Yep.
2: He'll give you three multiple choice answers. You pick the right one. We hook you up. Cool?
3: Okay.
4: Which celebrity has stated in interviews that she genuinely enjoys the taste of medicine? Is it A, Paris Hilton, B, Doja Cat, or C, Vivica A. Fox?

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0: Apparently, Artino Cochino radio producer Matt committed a felony recently.
1: My gosh.
0: And cops were involved.
2: How's he here then?
0: And I'm trying to figure it out. I don't know.
2: Probably cap.
0: What happened?
3: So, I don't know. I think I've told you guys off the air, but we've been having problems. Like, I feel like my house is being targeted for the last couple years with kids, like, kicking in our door. You see it on TikTok. It's all over TikTok. Kids just, like, they back up to a door. They kick it like crazy, so it's super loud, and they take off. It's like doorbell ditching, but next level.
1: Yeah.
3: And we've been having that happen, like, almost every night for, like, months straight. Right?
0: Oh, wow.
3: And for the last couple years, off and on. So, it's kind of died down a little bit. And on Saturday night, I was in bed. It was like 10:30 p.m. And all of a sudden, I hear this boom, boom, boom. Sounded like our front door exploded. I was like, oh, the damn kids. Our kids come running into the, screaming, running into the room. They're crying. They're really scared because it's terrifying for an 8-year-old, 10-year-old to hear that.
0: So what happened?
3: So I try to just be there for the kids. I'm like, they'll leave, they'll leave. But then these kids were on e-bikes and they started flashing their lights into our windows, into my child's windows, honking the horn. And so I threw on some shorts, put on my shoes. My wife's like, don't go out there. Don't go out there. I was like, I'm going out there.
2: Why not?
3: I opened the garage door just like a foot and turned off the light. I rolled out like Indiana Jones style. I'm bare-chested. All I have is shorts on, right? And I saw them out in the front yard. I start walking down the sidewalk, and they don't see me. Then I just start sprinting at them. And they see me. They're like, oh, f-. And they start running, right? They grab their bikes. A few of them take off, but one kid can't get on his bike fast enough. And thank God he ran away, because I would have grabbed him.
1: Did you tackle him?
3: I would have grabbed him, probably start beating the crap out of him.
0: So what's the felony?
3: I'd be in prison. So hold on. So he takes off and leaves his e-bike. Like $6,000 e-bike. This thing is heavy. I grabbed that thing.
4: Oh, you broke it.
3: I pick the thing up and I drag it into my house.
4: Yeah.
3: Oh, right up the stairs. And so I stole it. Yeah. And I close the door. Then they come at me. They're like, oh, bro, come on, man. Like, oh, I'm sorry that we did that. I was like, no. You get the hell. I'm on the phone with 911, by the way, because I'm like, I'm going to take this bike. Their parents are going to have to show up now.
0: Yeah.
3: At the same time the cops do.
0: Oh, it's great.
3: So I called 911. I tell them what happened. Attempted break-in. Because I don't know. There could be a train.
0: Yeah,
3: I told them. I've got their e-bike in my house. I was like, okay. So the cop is on the way. So all of a sudden this big-ass truck comes like peeling out around the corner towards my house. This guy comes out. Huge guy. And I'm like, oh, crap. And he's like, yo, you stole my son's bike? Like, not even like, hey, I'm sorry my kid is. But who knows what the kid told him.
1: Yeah.
3: And I was like, well, yeah, they've been messing with my house for years, man. The bike's in my house. He's like, you better give me that bike that's stealing. I was like, you're not getting the bike until the cops show up. And so the cops, like, show up a couple seconds later. So the cop, you know, they separate us. They get both sides of the story. Because this man did not believe that his child was actually beating at our door. So the cop's talking to me, talking to him. And the cop told me, like, you know, anything over $2,000, you took it. That's a felony. Like, we could take you right in for, and my heart dropped. I was like, I was like, well, they can have it back. So I guess the part is, it's intent. If I was intending to keep that bike and deprive this man of his bike, that's stealing. But if I just took it, I told him I took it just so I could have this conversation, right? So he's like, all right. So we gave the bike back to the guy. And long story short, he and I ended up hammering it out because the kid came up to me and apologized, just crying. And the dad went from, in the beginning, wanting to beat my ass for at the end saying, you want my kid to come over and do some yard work or something? Like, I'll send him over. Like, I'm so sorry this happened. That was my night Saturday night. So they went away.
0: I want to add my thoughts, but we have no more time.
3: Okay.
2: Jesus. Told the whole damn police statement.
5: Coming up next.
0: Tea time to celebrity gossip. We're actually going to share a clip from our very own Serena, who has sat down and had a conversation with Tupac's brother.
1: Yes.
0: He's got a book that just came out recently, but specifically the clip we're going to share, she asked him about the ring of Tupac's that Drake purchased and how does he feel about it and how's the family feel about it. Find

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0: 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You just heard number three tonight. It's the iHeartRadio Top 5 Countdown. If you want to vote, you know what I'm saying? 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Then we'll tally them up and count them down. So like I said, top two is 10 minutes away on Tino Cochino Radio. Hang out.
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0: 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Hey. The time has arrived. You just heard number two. It's the iHeartRadio Top 5 Countdown. But tonight, right here, right now, the number one biggest song in the city, voted by you via the iHeartRadio app. Let's get into it, man. 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
0: There is a shocking number of Gen Z and millennials that spank their kids, and they say it's necessary in order to raise a kid properly.
2: Mm-hmm. Oh my.
0: Serena, tell me more about this.
1: So it says 1 in 5 Gen Z and millennials are still spanking their kids, which is actually down from Gen X, which is a generation before us, so like our parents.
0: Yeah.
1: But that, yeah, many still see this as necessary because it, you know, it's a way of teaching your child right from
2: discipline.
1: Wrong.
2: But
0: it's the same thing as like when you touch the hot stove. I feel like that's mm-hmm. always the best thing. Like you don't know that it's hot or whatever until you touch mm-hmm. it as a kid. And like, oh my God, and you know, I'll never do that again. That was how I don't think beat your kids or anything like that, but I'm just giving my personal experience as a kid. Obviously, I didn't like getting spanked, but when I did get spanked, I did not make the same mistake twice.
1: Yeah, so it's kind of checking you because I feel like you have everybody has to have like a memory where you know you had an attitude. And then maybe you got like a little spanky on the hand or like your mouth and you're like, oh crap. Like,
2: yeah.
1: And you stopped.
0: Yeah, I mean, sure. Exactly. Nicasio for sure spanked a couple times.
2: Oh, me? I got spanked?
0: Yeah, yeah.
2: Oh, yeah.
0: Last weekend, I heard the audio.
3: Oh, I'll never do it again. I'll never do it one more time.
0: Where were you when that happened? That was,
2: what?
0: That was wild.
4: Coming up next.
0: Ooh, 5 lies that divorce influencers are selling women. Mm-hmm. I didn't even know there was a divorce influencer. That's a thing.
1: I think it's just like women that are like, yes,

0: 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All you got to do is open your iHeartRadio app and pull up FM 97 and then tap the contest tab, and you're going to see all the concerts that you could win your way into.
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0: Five lies that divorce influencers are selling women. Number one, you deserve to leave no matter what. So this says sometimes leaving is the right answer. Sometimes it isn't, but the right answer depends on your specific life. Anyone gives you, like, basically gives you a universal yes on divorce is selling you a product and not advice.
1: I agree. And then I think it just has a lot to do with, like, again, social media, because I have seen those reels where it's like, I was happier after divorce, and it's like all these things, but you don't know exactly how that marriage was.
2: I never understood what people were saying, like, I'm happy after divorce.
0: Number two, this says, document everything he does, girl. Build the file. High conflict divorce Instagram has women logging every late pickup, screenshotting every text, and saving every grievance into a file for the lawyer, and it's sold as protection. But this says the judges actually read that differently. The parent who shows up with a file is the parent making the divorce harder than it has to be. You're not building a case. You're building a reputation. And that's the wrong one.
1: I don't know. I feel like if you are going through a divorce, though, it's probably because of all these things that your partner's done. And if you are, I don't know, battling for the kids, I'd be like, yeah, like, I'm the parent that's there.
0: Number three, you'll be happier on the other side. Some women are. Many aren't. The post-divorce data is brutal. Lower household income, fewer dating prospects after 40, and the kids' lives just got harder. The Instagram divorce coach is showing you her best year, but she's not showing you year three. And she isn't telling you about the women that didn't make it through it.
1: Also, yeah, I was going to say, like, my friends who, like, have been divorced, like, some of them, like, yeah, they're happier now, but it took a long time to get there. It wasn't like they got a divorce and it was, like, instant happiness. It took, I feel like, years.
0: Mm. Yeah, that makes sense. We're running short on time, so we're not going to do five. We're going to do four. We'll close it with this last one. This one. Oh, my God. He's a narcissist. Of course he is. This says every difficult husband in 2026 is now a narcissist. Every disappointing one. Everyone who didn't listen the way you wanted them to listen. The diagnosis as permission slip is the most sold product on divorce TikTok. Real narcissists do exist, but labeling every man that you've fallen out of love with, it's not a clinical observation. It's just a marketing funnel. Woo!
2: Damn.
0: You won't break my soul. You won't break my soul. I'm going to parade right now. It's Pride Month. Come on.
1: Coming up next.
0: Mayor of Amsterdam says cocaine is less harmful than alcohol and wants Europe to legalize it.
2: I know.
1: Of course it'd be from Amsterdam.
0: That's a conversation. Let's talk more about this next.
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2: All right, so let's kind of go through this and see if there's any, I don't know, anything logical about it. The mayor of Amsterdam wants cocaine to be legal, and it says that her argument is hard to ignore. So Mayor Femke Halsema, if I'm saying that wrong, I apologize, spoke at a European Congress on organized crime, arguing that current drug enforcement has completely failed to stop cocaine from flowing into Europe. She also urged that cocaine is less harmful than alcohol and that the widespread use of drugs is already integrated into society. People are going to make their own choices, she said. So her proposal draws comparisons with how several countries approach cannabis legalization. The Netherlands already tolerates cannabis and, you know, they sell it in licensed coffee shops and everything like that. So basically, she's trying to say, listen, if we make this thing legal and it's not taboo anymore and it's accessible everywhere, it's not going to be such a thing.
3: That's true.
1: I think it would still be a thing because even though weed is legalized, it's still a thing. Like, there's still a lot of people that smoke all the time.
2: Alcohol, all these things are bad if you consume too much of it.
1: But I think alcohol isn't, I guess, like promoted as being bad. Like,
2: exactly. Why? Because the government makes money off of it.
1: So that's what I'm saying. So cocaine, I feel like it could just lead to more problems because if they're promoting that it's not a bad thing, then I think more kids are going to be interested in doing cocaine. And now you got people on coke, drinking, and all the things.
3: I don't know. I mean, think about it. When you're driving, you're blurred vision. You don't know what's going on when you're drunk. But if you're on cocaine, your eyes are bigger and you can focus on the road.
2: The lines are so big.

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1: 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We're going to lock in and explore the world of new music discovery like you just heard on socials. Let us know what you're up to at New Hit List. 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
1: It's the new hit list. I'm Crystal Rosas. Justin Bieber and the Kid Laroi, they're besties. The Kid Laroi is performing in L.A. Justin and Haley pulled up to

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1: 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It's the new hit list on everything. I'm at La Crystal Rosas. Who are you supporting for the World Cup? I'm going to be taking on, well, not taking on, but supporting Mexico. Those are my roots. Niall Horan, he says, yep, he's definitely rooting on Scotland. New music, Niall Horan, dinner party.

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1: I really appreciate you for always hanging out on the new hit list. I know you're so busy, so it means a lot. I'm back tomorrow night. Till then, at La Crystal Rosas. There's more on the way. Here's Alex Warren, Fever.

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0: You know, it feels like yesterday Alex Warren like started the Little Miss Little Orphan Annie tour. 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

We are FM 97. It's Rach and Elvis Duran back at it this morning. Danielle has all your entertainment news. Gandhi gives you three things you need to know. And we'll see who the show can make lose their mind with another popular phone tap. All this morning starting at 6. I could be-

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1: 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Coming right up after Tate McRae.

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3: Mostly cloudy, some scattered showers, isolated thunderstorms today. Highs in the mid-80s. A few more scattered showers tonight with a low down to 70. Tomorrow is partly sunny, warm and humid. Afternoon thunderstorms with highs in the mid to low 90s. More of the same Friday, some isolated thunderstorms with highs in the low 90s. I'm CBS 21 meteorologist Steve Knight.
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It's FM 97. I asked someone today if it was Friday yet, and they're like, no, Wednesday. So I can't fast forward the time for you. I wish it was Friday, but here we are. Hump day, at least, though. I mean, it's better than a Monday. Let's be honest.

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1: Okay, so later on today, we're going to kick off our iHeartRadio Music Festival Capital One Cardholder Presale, so you can be there in September on the 18th and 19th of September in Vegas. 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Of course, BTS, Benson Boone, Cardi B, Snoop Dogg. I love that. Zara Larsson and more. 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So Capital One cardholder presale this afternoon at 1. 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

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It's FM 97. So as temperatures rise, we approach the hottest months of the year. AAA is reminding us of their hot weather checklist. Let's go through that here in 12 minutes.

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FM 97. It's after 11 now, and Zach Dillon. So this is what they say before you exercise. Drink this. I never heard of this one in 7 minutes. Hold on. Never.

0: Home of Elvis Duran in the morning. It's FM 97. I have never heard of someone saying I should drink beet juice before I work out. If you want a great workout, they say that's what you should do. That stuff is, I don't know if I could get that down. New research says that drinking beet juice before you exercise enhances performance and recovery. It gave athletes an edge. From football players to mountain climbers, they said. It all comes down to nitrate, as the body converts it to nitric oxide, which improves blood flow and oxygen delivery to your muscles. And beet juice is one of the densest sources of nitrate. A lot of us would say it tastes terrible, so it better be worth it, right? It's one of those ones where if you drink it, you just gotta like hold your nose. I mean, that stuff is so bad.
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And make sure you follow me on Instagram if you're on Instagram. You know how I know you're on Instagram, though? My mom's on Instagram. My mom's not on everything, but she's on Instagram. So make sure you follow me. It's at the Zach Dillon on Instagram. I do have the blue check mark. Oh, wait.

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And if you've ever wondered if you're singing the correct lyrics to your favorite song, I've done that so many times, right? 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

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Olivia Rodrigo will be hosting You Plus Me Equals Advice Forever. 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

coming up. Baby name trends halfway through the year. And are people having fewer babies because smartphones? I'll tell you more after I play you a couple of songs. It's Harry Styles on FMX.

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But who will he be performing in honor of? You know, one of the people who are getting in. We know Taylor Swift is getting in, and she's a fan of him. It's Harry Styles on FM 97.

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busy week for Taylor. We didn't even know that she was going to be at the Toy Story 5 premiere, but she was. She performed her new song for the soundtrack and performed the original theme song with Randy Newman. And of course, she's getting into the Songwriters Hall of Fame tomorrow night. 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

Kenny, remember when the song Undressed came out? We were like, who is Somber? And now he's one of the biggest names in music. Well, he's going to be playing in Philly in November, and we got free tickets that we want to get you hooked up with. 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

All right, yep, go ahead, open your phone. All right, set an alarm for 7:55 tomorrow morning so you do not miss out on Niall Horan. Gonna be in studio with Elvis tomorrow morning talking about the brand new album, also his upcoming tour.

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1: 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I could be

Well, Olivia Dean's in London this week. She's doing back-to-back shows tomorrow and then also Friday. Looking at the schedule here, looks like the closest tour stop for us is going to be August 12th at CFG Bank Arena in Baltimore. FM 97. When I was young, I fell in love.

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go check out Mount Rushmore or Yosemite National Park. 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Yeah.

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So not exactly sure why he's stepping down, but let's thank Easton McDonald for his service. He is stepping down as Lancaster City's chief of police. Apparently it was a mutual decision between himself and the city. So again, thank you, sir, for your service. 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

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Hey, it's Damian. You know, we have got quite the lineup for this year's iHeartRadio Music Festival in September. BTS, Benson Boone, Cardi B, Major Lazer, Snoop Dogg, Zara Larsson, and more. Right now, Capital One cardholders, you get your first crack at tickets if you're a Capital One cardholder.

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Now, you know me, I'm an animal lover, so this makes me sad. Iris, the river otter who became part of Zoo America in 2019, died due to complications following a complex veterinary procedure. Iris and another otter named Link were apparently inseparable, so poor Link. 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

All right, so tomorrow morning, Niall Horan is going to be in studio with Elvis and the crew. Going to be chatting about his brand new album. 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

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I hope you have a great Wednesday night. I will catch up with you at 3 tomorrow afternoon. Tino Cochino and friends in here next at 7 o'clock. And Harry Styles, American Girls on Now.

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0: All right, so listen, this is Tino Cochino. I'm about to hit you guys with a world premiere.
2: Oh, dang.
0: No. So this song is called Love Bomb, and it's a parody song. Literally, when you look at it, because I know someone's going to be like, man, you trying to rap, man, you doing it. No. It's a comedy parody song. It's even listed when you look at it as a genre, it says comedy. It revolves around the things that I talk about in my comedy tour, in this set, love bombing, narcissism, toxic masculinity, gaslighting, all of these things, right, that I've been called before. To me, this is a form of therapy, but also promotion. All right, so run it. This is Love Bomb.
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0: Are we still talking about this?
2: 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It's great. There's an amputee on the show, and I feel like the editors are doing her wrong. We're going to talk about it next.

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